0: smooth.
1: I walk into the teller, I give her the letter. 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
1: 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Are you cool?

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It's you, the music that sets me free. 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